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0: 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Can you get the Trooper medic on this channel, please?
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1: It's Tanker 2 to Trooper 2. Just an FYI, our patient's extremely combative. Our medics already had one round of Versed. No luck. Delaying our transport. Not sure if you guys can jump in the EMS Utility 15 and respond to the scene. Give us a hand.
0: Be in the back of the unit yet?
1: Negative.
0: Let's see if we make our way over.
1: Yeah, unfortunately, I don't have a place for you to land. A little bit of hilly over here, but it's all grass.

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0: When the trooper moves to the field, I need you to come up here and pick up both of the

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1: Trooper 2, paramedics are walking up to the ambulance right now.
0: Fantastic. 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
0: 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I finally got him in the unit, and I do have Trooper 2 here.
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1: Ambulance
2: 518.
1: She's on me en route. Charles Regional, Priority 3, CPSO officer on board as well as following.
0: Priority 3, Charles Regional, 2039. Ambulance 60, IVR identifier only.
3: Where would you take my call?
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0: paramedic ambulance to wear them out so that all of the, we have the troopers from Trooper 2 on board and two providers from Engine Trooper 2 on board.
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3: Engine Trooper 2 is en route to the LZ to pick up providers from QA2.

in the Lower Potomac River for the overdue boat, Inchcombe D6, Rescue Boat 6, Fire Boat 14, and St. Mary's Boat 5 are due to respond on 10 Bravo 3, 20.

lower Potomac River for the boat observation point. It's going to be TIV to respond on 10 Bravo 3, 2102.

0: Harmony at Waldorf, 11239, 11239 Berry Road, in room 245, Billy Alpha Fall, EMS 3, paramedic in my 16 Bravo, to respond. Crusher due to proceed, 110 Alpha 2, 2103, MSU 6, 10 Bravo 3.
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0: Paramedic in my 16 Bravo, Knopf 2.
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0: 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We'll be up in a second.
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for the Potomac River. We received a call from Westmoreland. Their caller was on the shore of Colonial Beach off of Irving Avenue. They could see the boat in the water. It did not appear to be in distress, just not an engine trouble. We just spoke to that caller, advising the smaller boat, 10 to 12 foot, still has not moved, and it's roughly a mile from the shore of Westmoreland.

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1: B6, I copy. Units 4, Potomac River. We received a call from Natural Resources. They're advising, as of now, they do not need our assistance. 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

0: 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Wasn't that great?
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0: ready to drive to Charles District. 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
1: At this time, you can go ahead and stand by the ramp. 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
0: Over you on the air, V6 and V8 quarters. I've got 3 plus 2. Anybody established coming in yet? All right, staging area for us is going to be at the end of Main Avenue on Cobb Island. Get a visual on my boat. I'm going to go establish the Cobb Island command at this time.
2: Four six four five. Hunter Ridge Court for the opposite person. EMS 12, EMS 60, are you proceed? Second call for EMS 60, 2115.
3: Be advised, I got all Marine Base units standing by at the ramp while we're out here.
0: Now, you go ahead and launch it. You can get things in the water. Go ahead.

0: 9819 Amber Lane, Fort Elizabeth. Inch Company 14 is due to proceed 110 Alpha 2, 2116.
1: Yeah, I can copy that they could go on service.
2: I'm going to get my router redirect.
1: B14. Also, can you start BLS unit from that station for the stair chair?
2: B14, not correct.
1: 257.
2: 607.

0: code 6 in command. If you could go with the Thralls and get us a street address for Irvin off of Thunder Beach, the Long Street.
1: 737 Irving.
0: Information for me.
2: Okay. 2117.

0: paramedic in my 16 with two.
1: Paramedic in my 16 Bravo to proceed on to altitude 2118. Paramedic in my 16 Bravo to altitude.
2: Command.
3: Do you have any more additional information for the boat as far as the better location on the Virginia side?
2: Negative.
3: Do we know where the car originated from?
2: That's right. When boat 6 asked, I advised it was 737 Irving.

0: the firehouse, probably a traumatic injury. The 32 on it. So he's staffing at 3. I'm switching it out to 2.
1: Copy.
2: D4's in the fire bed on the way.
1: Copy. 449, South 2.
3: One four nine.
4: V14 to main lights, you can go in service.
1: Thank you, sir.
4: No problem.

Acting quarters at Station 3, 3245, 3245 on Washington Road. For the Bravo Traumatic Injury, paramedic ambulance 37 did respond on Alpha 2 and then 33 on the air on scene 2122.

0: Panamakema 37
1: South. Panamakema 37 South 2.
2: Not with the vessel. It's going to be approximately 17-foot A-liner. They're broke down. No injuries.
3: Okay, underneath the 40.
2: Negative. Not with the time.
3: Okay, we're staying by. Make sure you did. If you move 14, you go up there.
2: I copy, Rory.
4: And you still have St. Mary's boat 5 standing by.
3: You can get some of the third stroke.
4: St. Mary's boat 5, do you copy?
3: St. Mary's boat 5, I copy. Ready.
4: 21 23.

at the Reflated Towel, 305-305 Queen Anne Street for the heat exposure. EMS 51 is due to proceed on 10 Alpha 2, 2129.

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1: Command.
0: My boat's going to be towing the vessel in Exonia Beach at this time. Terminate command. I'm going to be ready.
1: And there is 2130.
2: Ambulance 518 at 2 plus 1.
3: Ambulance 518, draft 2.
2: Ambulance 518.
3: Ambulance 518.

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1: Okay. 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
1: Ambulance 60 to Charles.
2: Ambulance 60.
1: Yes, ma'am, when we say anything, I have a note to say.
2: I copy 2143. 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
2: That's your discretion. Who has CTSO en route?

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1: Paramedic was 14, South 2.
3: Ambulance 517, with 3.
1: Ambulance 517, South 2.
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2: Seventy-one zero, 7810 Licks in court for the person not breathing. And 72 should respond on 10 Alpha 2, 2218. 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I've been canceled 2218. 2215 South 2.

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0: 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Yeah, I'm asking.
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0: at the Charles County Detention Center intake, 6905, 6905 Green Highway for the Charlie Joe reading. EMS 51, medics 60 are due to respond. Second call for EMS 51, 2216. Correction, 2226.
1: EMS 517 with 3.
0: Ella 517, South 2.
1: EMS 517.
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0: 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Hold the alarm. I'm ready.
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0: May I read through the units on the list? Do y'all need anything inside?
1: Exxon dash in 3690 3690 Crane Highway for the Charlie sick person. EMS 60, paramedic analyst 12 are due to respond on 10 Alpha 2. 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

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EMS 8, paramedic ambulance 118 are due to proceed, 1 out of 2, 2244.

0: Charles County to all stations on units on the air. Charles County is operating under limited EMS resources operations level 2, 2245. I copy. Start towards 1 Magnolia.
1: Okay, with you.

fleet carrier, one Magnolia driver, room 123 for the opposite person. Paramedic ambulance 12 is on the air proceeding on south. It's 224-6. Paramedic with 118, you remain in service for this call. 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

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Happy deal with 118th on the year preceding on 10 Alpha 1, 22:47.

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0: Just a new paramedic email alteration check. 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
2: Clear, Children's. We'll let you know when we're back in county.
1: At copy, 2305. Charles County to Paramedic Amos 37.
2: Yes, ma'am.
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Paramedic was Tuesday to respond on Sinalpha 2, 0039.

0: 512. You hold on, myself. 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

0: Charles County, 2 Squad 3.
1: Okay.
0: What's the disposition of the call?
1: I will call property damage, Charles.

0: 4504, Ruston Police, Unit C, put out Mac Fire Alarm, it's company 3, so respond to Alpha 2, 0054.
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at Genesis of Waldorf, 4140 Old Washington Road, room 123A Alpha for the Delta hemorrhage. 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

6200 Welcome Road, Columbia Charlie Chest Pains, EMS 58, paramedic enlisted leader due to respond with Alpha 2, 204.

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2: Two zero zero one, 2001 Wingate Court in apartment 1, Philadelphia chest pains. Paramedic gave us 3 7 student respondents in altitude 213.

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EMS 5, paramedic, EMS 2 are due to respond on 10 hour 2, 318.

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423-442 Indian Head Highway for the Alpha sick person, EMS 9. Permit against 209 is due to proceed on to Alpha 2, 425.

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1: 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Email signing got out, thank you.
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0: Yes, ma'am, my apologies. You can cancel 209. We're okay.
1: That'll be 450.

Complete Care, 1 Magnolia Drive, room 226, Bravo, for the Alpha Sick Person, EMS 31, is due to proceed on 10 Alpha 2, 501.

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1: Right, 383, Charles, original 504.

Harmony of Waldorf, 11239 11239 Berry Road, an apartment 3018 for the Delta Animal Medical. Paramedic was 3 7 responded to Alpha 2 524.

Okay, my 39, what was your staffing? 10 Alpha 2, be advised, you have low volume.

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0: Ocean King 534.

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0: Charles County to ambulance 39.
1: Ambulance 39, go ahead.
0: Yes, sir. You tried to raise us on 10 off of 2. My apologies. Can you tell us the disposition for Harmony?
1: Yes, ma'am. 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Subject did not require transport it.
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2: It's 3-7, the Northside Battalion Chief are alerted. User operating on 10 Alpha 3 at near 650.
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2: 10 Alpha 3.

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1: Air Battalion Chief 3B, 10 Alpha 3.
0: Battalion Chief 3B.
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1: Paramedic ambulance 372 out 3.

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1: Thirty-three. 10 Alpha 3.
0: 33.
2: 33.

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1: Chief 3A, 10 Alpha 3.
2: Units responding, 88 Garner Avenue. Truck one has failed. We're starting the next due. You have a total of 14 personnel.

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0: 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I'll be assuming the Gardner Avenue command post will be at Vehicle 3.
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0: once he wants, man. 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I have your door readings in a moment.
1: Command copy. 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Working in the recon group.

0: Mira, Gaby.
1: Charles County's Command, Trouble 11 is up now. Your assignment is complete. You have a total of 17 personnel.
0: Command copies.
2: Recon Command, green on Division 1, Division 2, 20.9 oxygen, zeros across the board. Gas has been turned off at home already prior to arrival.
0: Yeah, copy. Were they just waiting for washing gas to arrive?
2: All right, copy.
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2: That's a negative. The Washington gas came and turned the gas off on Thursday, according to the homeowner.
0: Nah, I gotta be. Command, Charles. Did this call from the homeowner or from the Washington Gas rep? Because looking at the cat news, looks like the caller statement was reported by Washington Gas.
1: Washington Gas called it in.
0: Gabby.
1: I believe they said they would have a technician in.

0: Command at 121. Two big gases been turned off since Thursday. We can hold this as a good intent call. Command at Charles. According to the owner, gas has been turned off. I washed some gas since Thursday. Hold this as a good intent call. We return the assignment. 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

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Paramedic ambulance 517 is alerted. Units for will send out the 2 at 754.

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0: 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Lost phone.
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4850 Briarwood Road off of Poplar Road for the Alpha Sick Person. Alerting for the BLS unit from EMS 11, paramedic ambulance 118 is alerted. Utah Burlington Alpha 2 at 1042.

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1: 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Charles County, any response from EMS 11 for the BLS unit for Briarwood Road?
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0: That's correct, ma'am.
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Alerting for the BLS unit from EMS 2, set call for EMS 2, units operating on St. Mary's Dispatch, 1109.

7925 7925 Bowie Road off Port Tobacco Road for the Alpha Diabetic. Alerting from BLS unit from EMS 58. Ambulance 4 is alerted. This operator on 10 Alpha 2 at 1110.

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0: We are clear of the scene. Same message as well.
1: Permanent Gamblers 118, are you advising change the call to a 4?
0: Negative, ma'am. We are clear of the scene. Patient will be going POV.
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0: County 2, paramedic at light, 16 Bravo, checking your status.
1: We're okay. You can clear us from this apartment and hold us en route to 11060 Weymouth Court, apartment 217, 217.
0: Copy, 217. Cross County 2, ambulance 4, checking your status.
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EMS 51, EMS 10 is due. Operation sent up to 1148.

0: 4140 Old Washington Road, Genesis of Waldorf, room 146 on the A-bed for the Alpha Sick person. Ambulance from Schema 60 is alerted. Units operating on 10 Alpha 2 at 1150, on air 109.
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0: 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Roger, we're back in the county.
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1: 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Alerting for the BLS shooter from EMS 9. Paramedic ambulance 209 is alerted. Units operating on 10 Alpha 2, 1219.

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For the Delta, trouble breathing, paramedic ambulance, ACE alerted. Units operating on 10 altitude at 1230.

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Units operating on 10 out to 2 at 1234.

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0: engine 11 Charles County. It's going to be a false alarm. Alarm's going to reset. Did anything from our station mark up for the other call?
1: That's a negative.
0: All right, copy. You can hold me around with 3. Check it out.
1: I copy. You can remain on the channel.
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0: Ottawa County Paramedic, I'm at 607 to reach. 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

0: 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I do talk group 10 Alpha 2, 1325.
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1: Sounds good.
0: I'm right down on 37. EMS 3A, Charles.
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0: Can you have 37 stay in quarters until the area is cleared and replace someone there? Call police.

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0: 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Permit again, 37. 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
0: 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Permit again, Mr. 37. 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
0: 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It's an 11. Go ahead with your message.
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0: 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Paramedic ambulance 118 is due. Talk group 10 Alpha 2, 1330.
1: All right, copy, ready. Paramedic ambulance 37, stay at the final.
0: Paramedic ambulance 37, you're in quarters.
1: Yeah, that's correct.
0: I copy. We started the next two. You can just go ahead and remain in service.
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0: 39 Charles, do you copy? We're proceeding to med storage.
1: I'm in 39, are you coming from quarters?
0: 39, affirmative.
1: I need you to stay at the station. Ten officer.
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1: Paramedic ambulance 37.
0: We need you to continue in on the call, Moxby Court.
1: Okay, ma'am, we're two.
0: I copy, Sotoma to 10 officer.
1: Paramedic ambulance 37. Paramedic ambulance 18, we did not copy. Could you please repeat?
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1: Air direct, thank you.
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0: 3202 Nobility Court off of Etheridge Drive for the Bravo medical alarm at a residence. It's company 12, EMS 12 for BLS unit. Paramedic ambulance 12 alerted. Units operating on 10 Alpha 2, 1348.
1: Paramedic ambulance 12 with 2, 301 ambulance.
0: 10 Alpha 2.

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Police side has also received a panic alarm from this same location. 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

0: 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Do you want everybody ready?
1: Engine 121, is that also for the police?
0: That's correct.
1: I copy.

The call for the BLS shooter for EMS 12 from Ability Court is canceled. 1354. Charles County in response from EMS 2 for the BLS unit for Rivers Reach Lane.

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0: OJ King 13, please.

5906, 5906 Michael Road off of Pinefield Road for the Alpha Sick Person. Paramedic Ambulance 3 is alerted. Send call for EMS 3. Utah Rental 10 Alpha 2 at 1400.

0: 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Paramedic MI 517, paramedic MI 16 Bravo are alerted. Units operate on 10 altitude, 1402.
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0: 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What's your location?
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Units are operating on St. Mary's Dispatch, 1450.

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1: Yes, sir. We were going to give you a landline, but we are available and we are in quarters.
0: 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Thank you.
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0: 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Please been canceled. First name Mary. 4-5-8 is going to be closer.
1: I copy. I'm listening now. You can return back to 10-1.
0: 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Thank you.

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3: Squad 3. We originally got calls property damage only. However, Sheriff's Office arrived on the scene and has one trapped, one complaining of back pain.
2: 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I'll advise when I arrive.

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1: Upgrade on the assignment in front of the Wendy's, 3355 Learntown Road. Now reported one trapped. Squad 3 and ambulance 39 on the air responding. Rescue engine 12, engine company 1, paramedic ambulance 607, paramedic ambulance 12. North medical duty officers on the air responding, and the North battalion chief are alerted. Units are operating on 10 Alpha 3, 1520. Rescue engine 1, 10 Alpha 3.
0: ALS Chief 3A.
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1: 10 Alpha 3.
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1: 10 Chief 3B, 10 Alpha 2, correction, 10 Alpha 3.
0: 8 Chief 7.
1: Paramedic Ambulance 647, 10 Alpha 3.
0: Chief 3B.
2: It's going to be a door pop. Hold it with myself and the first arriving ambulance.
3: Charles County is responding to Wendy's. Squad 3 is on 10 off 2 advising hold with Squad 3 and the first arriving transport unit. All other units can return to service. Battalion Chief 3B.
0: Now, unfortunately, number 2, I'll continue on.
3: I copy.
0: I copy, switching.
3: 3-9.
0: Stand by.
2: 3-9.
3: 3-9 is pulling up on
2: say
3: you can go on, sir.
2: Copy,
3: switch
2: back. Squad 3 on 2.
3: Squad

0: 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Engine 22 is on the air and on the scene. Alerting for EMS-2 for a BLS unit, EMS-15, EMS-60 for a BLS unit. 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
1: Hamlin at 60, stand by one. I think you're going to get placed in service.
0: Gotcha.
1: Hamlin at 60, authority of St. Mary's, you can return. Thank you. Hold your course.
0: Thanks.

0: County Battalion Chiefs Review Unit, Flemington Road, 3.
1: Yes, sir.
0: 1531.

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0: 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She complains of back pain, no backward, no colic.
1: 57-year-old female, you want to Charles Regional?
0: Correct.

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The administration gang. And we'll still be on the game for a little while longer.

0: Lieutenant 3B Charles, can you start me a ALS transport unit? The driver is now complaining of chest pain.
1: I copy. ALS unit, and you advise that MIH will be marking up, or you need us to alert for them?
0: They should be marking up. EMS 3A has already been in contact with them.

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1: Paramedic MI-16 Bravo.
0: Yes, ma'am. Hold us en route to the ES building to pick up a supply and en route to the extrication

0: 3355 3355 Leonardtown Road in front of the Wendy's. Subject cabin chest pains. Primary gamma has 37 is alerted. Units operating on 10 Alpha 2 at 1541.
1: And I gamma 37 from the Plato.
0: Okay, 37, standby one. I believe we've got a unit that's going to be closer. We'll go ahead and alert 607. They're going to be closer.
1: I copy that. You don't hit. Still on radio.

Airman at Gateland 607 is alerted to the call. 3355 Huntertown Road for a Wendy's. Now subject to chest pains. New traffic on 10 out of 2, 1542.

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1: Prepare, ready to game lane 6 or 7, 10 Alpha 2.
0: Ready 6 or 7.
2: Paramedic game 607, you were signing back to the accident scene. They have a patient on scene having chest pains. You can go direct with battalion chief 3B.
0: Okay.

0: 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Probably easier to go Gulf Drive and then loop around the Wendy's parking lot.
1: What was that, Chief?
0: Go up Gulf Drive, pass the accident scene, and then loop around the Wendy's from the backside.

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Units operating on 10 Alpha 2, 1544.

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0: 5260 Muddy Place off Mason Springs Road for the Alpha Sick Person. Alerting for the BLS unit from EMS 8, Permanent Ambulance 8 alerted. Units operating on 10 Alpha 2, 1612.
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Paramedic ambulance 8 alerted. Units operational 10 Alpha 2 at 1639.

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1: Okay.
2: K-9-12, same traffic, I'm 3-4, 16-8-0.
1: 16-3.

0: Paramedic ambulance 8 to Charles. Priority 3, Charles Regional. 129-year-old male, no backboard, no collar.
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Paramedic ambulance 37 is alerted. Units operating 10 Alpha 2 at 1708.

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Lodge Creek Road for the Charlie Stroke. Paramedic Ambulance 14 is alerted to rendezvous with St. Mary's Ambulance around the Charles Regional. Units operating on 10 out to 2 at 1739.

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1: Paramedic ambulance 14. 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They're going to meet you at the Marathon gas station just off of Crane Highway past Bus Creek. They're at Trinity Church and 234. You can switch over to 10 Alpha 2.
0: We're direct. Paramedic ambulance 14.
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Alerting for the VLS unit from EMS 5. VLS unit from Calvert Station 4 is alerted. Units operating on 10 Alpha 2 at 1745.

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Alerting for paramedic ambulance at 607, units operating on 10 altitude, 1800.

in the Patuxent River, just north of the Benedict Bridge, a reported boat in the water, taking on water, people in the water. 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
1: 6132, 6132, Sea Lion Place off of Red Fox Lane. 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Paramedic ambulance 12, 10 altitude.

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2: In the Patuxent River, just north of the Benedict Bridge, for the boat taking on water, people in the water. 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

0: 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And Company 12 is alerted. 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
1: Charles,

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1: Calgary Ambulance 204, go ahead.
0: What side of the bridge do you want us on, the Charles side or the Calgary side?
1: Go ahead and stay on Calgary side for right now. We're going to have our unit stage on Charles County side.
0: And we are staging at the Halloween Point over ramp.
1: I copy.

0: about Tiger 12, the PA 12. 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When are you going to be inside? Can you repeat for me, please?
1: Please.
0: Copy.

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1: We're about to launch now. Do you have any information for us at all?
0: We've had multiple callers advise just north of the Benedict Bridge, a small John boat capsized. We have received reports of two individuals in the water, but other callers have said that they are on board the boat trying to get water out with a bucket.
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4: 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They're currently being towed into Hauling Point boat ramp.
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4: Charles. Disregard the past. They're coming out of Charles County side of the Benedict Bridge now.
0: We are not going to the Charles County side.

0: on Newtown Road and bail out Newtown Road for a tree down. And she got me 10s alerted. You can stop it on 10 Alpha 2 at 1818.
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2: Three, oh two. We're gonna bring you down to a malfunctioning alarm. In case we don't see you momentarily, and that's our disposition at this point in time.
3: 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I copy, boat to the shore in contact with all three personnel.
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0: 4633 Dooley Drive off of DeMar Road for the Charlie Diabetic. Alerting for a BLS unit from EMS 60, set call for EMS 60. Paramedic MIA is 37, and Paramedic MIA 16 Bravo is alerted. Unit operator will send out the 2 at 1824.
1: Paramedic MIA 37 with 2.
0: Head out for 2.
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2: 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I find nothing.
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2: I'm in the area of Bell Out Newtown Road and Route 6. I find a tree down in the area.
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2: That's right, that's 6, Springfield Newtown Road all the way down to Glen Arvin, then Bell Out Newtown Road, all the way up to Charles Street. I find nothing.
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0: that's County Engine 121. Just spoke with the alarm company about you can cancel him in her seat. There's a spider in the fire alarm causing it to go off.
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Engine 12, 31, 82, Calvert engine 22, Calvert engine 71. 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NSWC Hazmat Unit 20, Prince George's Truck 825, B-12, Fireboat 5, Calvert Boat 1, Calvert Boat 4, NSWC Boat 20, Prince George's Boat 847. At this time, Calvert Hospital is on reroute. 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All the other local hospitals are open with no restrictions. 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

call for Paramount Gateway 517 is canceled. 1902. 902 Fowler Court. 902 Fowler Court off of Rivermont Drive for the Charlie sick person. Alerting for the BLS unit from EMS 3. Sent call for EMS 3. Unit's operating on 10 Alpha 2 at 1902.

0: $32 court for the Charlie sick person. Everybody can't wait. It's 840. He's alerted. Units operable 10 out, the 2 at 19 in the spring.
1: 39 with 2.
0: Somebody is 39 with 2, 10 out, 10.
1: No, it's 39.
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0: Charles County 2, Paramedic MLH, 16 Bravo. 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
1: That's correct.
0: 902-902 Fowler Court off of Rivermont for the Charlie sick person. I'll be running the call with the BLS unit from EMS-3.
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2 Fowler Court for the Charlie sick person. Paramedic MIU 16 Bravo is alerted, responding. News traffic, let's head out to 2. Paramedic ambulance 840 unavailable, 1905.

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0: 13, 19, 17.

4360 4360 Indian Head Highway at El Toucan for the Alpha Sick person. Ambulance 98 alerted, units operational 10 altitude at 1925.

0: Beachway to St. Mary's County, 24,247, 24247 Hurry Road, Cross Street and Manor Road for the Charlie Chestpains. Paramedic Ambulance 14 is alerted to respond. Units for Operating on St. Mary's Dispatch at 1929.
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0: St. Mary's is trying to raise you on their Alpha 2.
1: We're currently out of range of St. Mary's County. Could you relay the message, please?

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1: Go ahead.
0: Yes, my neutral is manned by our police.
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0: sent me the paramedic email 14. They were trying to give you patient information. I did add it into the call sheet.
1: Thank you. We see it now.
0: 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Thank you. 36.
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12940, 12940, Zakiya Manor Court, off of southbound Leonardtown Road for the adults unconscious. Paramedic ambulance 37 is alerted. Set call for EMS 3. New temperature altitude 1938.

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2: New Trade, St. Mary's County, 26,831, 126831 Hidden Acres Court, off of Majestic Oaks Court, for a Bravo fall. Alerting the BLS unit from EMS 2 to respond. He's operating on St. Mary's Dispatch, 1944.
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0: 13,085, 13085 Zakiya Drive, off of northbound Leonardtown Road, for the Bravo Fall, alerting for EMS 60, units for operating on 10 Alpha 2 and 1947, send call for EMS 60.
1: Ambulance 60.
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Alerting for EMS 15, News Traffic and St. Mary's Dispatch, 1950.

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Paramedic ambulance 12 is alerted. 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